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It'll have you on your back. It'll break into your flat.

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1: 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He walks along the platform as if in a dream. Every fiber in me wants to shout and scream, stop, to run across to him and take him in my arms, to tell him I love you. 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

Watch what you do, the same thing can happen to you. 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
1: Are you gonna swim the sea against the tide? Can you see these arms they're flung open wide? 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So where you be the vine that climbs the walls to me? And I said, oh, let it pull you from the depths of the ocean.

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0: 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What's happening? 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
1: Oh, dear brother, won't you lay it down to me? 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
1: It's very clear our love is here to stay. 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

0: Hei, dette Steinar Raknes. 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
1: Yes, Haley Reinhardt. Let me get you a... Mikrofon!
2: Thank you so much, Jeff.
1: Grazie.
2: Everybody having a good time? All good. Cool.
1: Haley Reinhardt. Haley Reinhardt.
2: Jeff Goldblum. Holy moly.
1: Holy moly.
2: Play me something sweet, won't you, Jeff?
1: What?
2: Can you play me something sweet?
1: Yeah, a D, a bouncy D.
2: Okay, cool.

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1: Sweetness is all on your side, Hillary.
0: Well, are you saying for me?
1: Oh, yeah, for you.
0: Just for me?
1: Just for you, just you.
0: For me.
2: Can you what?
0: For me.
2: For me, you.
0: Just me.
2: Yeah, just you.
0: Only me.
2: Only you.
0: You better promise.
2: I promise.
0: You said?
2: I say.

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1: Hey John.
2: Yes sir.
1: Come on, let's have a drink.
2: You sir.
1: It's 2:45. There's no one in the place except you and me. Set 'em up, Joe. You know, John, I got a little story that you ought to know. Wait till you hear about this. We're drinking, my friend, to the end of a brief episode. I'm telling you, that's what happened. Make it one for my baby and one more for the road. Here's to you.
3: I got the routine.
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about the boy. And I know it's stupid to be mad about the boy. I'm so ashamed of it, but must admit the slip.

Willett Evercloy. This odd diversity of misery and joy. I'm feeling quite insane and young again, and all because I'm mad.